This is a man's world, don't you know? But it wouldn't mean nothing, nothing without.

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What did you do last night? Oh, I was out so late, now I'm so tired.

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And I was broke. As the carillon sang its song, I dreamt of success. I would be the best. 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I would be happy. It hasn't happened yet. It hasn't happened.

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Foot slipped, pebbles fall, and so did I almost. I'm high on Yosemite, the big gray wall. 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When is the mountain scale? When do I feel I haven't failed? I've got to get it together, man. And it hasn't happened.

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Okay. 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And yet, I'm waiting for that feeling of contentment. That ease at night when you put your head down and the rhythms slow to sleep. My head sways and eyes start awake, and I'm there not halfway between sleep and death, and looking into eyes wide open, trying to remember what I might have done.

used to be so natural to talk about forever. What used to be's don't count anymore.